0: watched it on the corner.
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1: 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A sell-away celebration with DJ
0: Kid Capri.
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4: He like pretty girls.
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4: No.
6: 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That's not
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3: Guys, we got to wrap this up.
4: No.
6: You know what? 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
4: 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I know we got to wrap it up.
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4: You was ugly. I said you wasn't pretty. You're beautiful.
6: And I said...
4: You're beautiful.
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4: See?
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1: What's up, everybody? This is Pastor Mike Jr. And there's a word that should come to mind and make you smile. 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

0: the artist you're checking for. All here all summer long. We are 92Q. Exactly that. 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
1: She ain't even all that. 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
0: Yo, like MJ Doctor, they killing me. 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
6: 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And I'm working every single deal to sell a car.
4: 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It don't work like that.
6: I'll try for that, but if I can't get that, I'll tell you what I can get. Sometimes you gotta crawl before you walk.
5: And that's exactly why they say what they say about you when it comes to the competition.
6: Because I'm knocking out the competition.
7: Yeah, this your girl, Kay.

0: over. Driving down a road in my Rover. Trying to get that bag like a soldier.
1: Sometimes you a little late to work. 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But that's okay. You know what to do. You got discipline. Then crash, boom, bam, somebody hit your car. And now, what you gonna do? You gotta ride the bus. You can't move how you wanna move. 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

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That's when I knew that your heart was scarring. 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
1: 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You just got robbed.
0: My pork chop.
1: You just got robbed.
0: And Shay Parker.
1: Hey, hey.
0: Quicksilver pulled out his thing.
1: What?
0: Oh, wait a minute.
1: All right. Let's close out.
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6: 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You got a man. 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
2: Who it is?
3: Antonio.
2: What's up, yo?
3: What's up, who's this?
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3: Shh. Are you funny, bro?
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0: of me.
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1: me?
0: Why she keep calling my phone, speaking.
1: Ooh.
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0: You call her Stephanie?
1: Call her, huh?
0: I call her Heffany.

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2: Mm-hmm. You already know Monday through Friday, 10 a.m. to 3 p.m. I got you covered with a whole lot of power. And I'm bringing some of your favorite celebrities along for that ride, too. Like the latest Miguel.
3: What's up, Persian? How are you?
2: Funny Marco.
4: 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You should do anime.
2: And Wale.
5: You probably wonder why I sound like this. It's because Persian Nicole told me to do this against my will. It's cool because she's my favorite radio person. She makes my palms blush.
0: Wow.
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7: 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Do good or bad, this was your dog. One day you got into a fight and your dog ran on you. 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
10: Mm-hmm. You already know Monday through Friday, 10 a.m. to 3 p.m., I got you covered with a whole lot of power. 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Like the latest, Miguel.
11: What's up, Persia? How are you?
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11: Your voice is amazing. 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
12: You probably wonder why I sound like this. 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She makes my palms blush.
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6: 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Like, I ain't even like that. Ain't her mama white.

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All here all summer long. We are 92Q. Exactly that. 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

Let's get the party started. 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This ain't Gucci, this is Prada, darling. 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
8: Uh-oh. 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
11: Who don't need no back to school money?
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0: Hear that? That's now crispier McCrispy strip meeting creamy Caesar sauce. 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Ba-da-ba-ba-ba.
1: I put the charts, I look. Am I upset a bit? 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I did press play on that. Skip.

0: 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Exactly that. 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Baltimore's number one accident attorney.
1: She ain't even all that. 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

let's get the party started. 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
1: Frank.
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1: Frank.
0: Pass out.
1: Frank.
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1: Frank.
0: Faded.
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1: Drink.
0: Stand up.
1: Drink.
0: Pass out.
1: Drink.
0: Wake up.
1: Drink.
0: Faded.
1: Drink.
0: Faded.

KR92Q. Exactly that. Yeah. 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

Shorty was a shebang. 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
1: Pop that thing, let it clap, let it clap. Ride this view while you sit on
2: my... Let's go.
1: You see that? Shake that like you out of control. That thing to your f***ers. Bend it on down, put your face on the floor. That to your legs can't stand. High freak with the word in the hand.

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1: Huh?
0: If he right here with me.
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I hit you like I'm young. You better not ever go to cell block one. To any that talk to them and they in love, just make sure you hide your little sister from them. They tell me Chubb's the only one that get your hand-me-downs and party at the party playing with his nose now. And Baka got a weird case, why is he around? Certified lover boys, certified pedophiles. 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

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Fast forward 2024, you got the same agenda. 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Lil Baby help you get your lingo up. 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

let's get the party started. 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That's when I knew that your heart was scarring. 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This ain't Gucci, this is Prada, darling. 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

0: 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It's not a morning to go by. I do not listen to y'all. 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

0: Happy. Today is Monday. Is it? What's Wednesday?
1: It's Tuesday.
0: Tuesday? Jesus Christ.
1: You didn't know if you was in Monday, Wednesday,
0: Tuesday, Wednesday, Thursday,
1: next
0: Friday,
1: month or
0: Saturday.
1: Next year, huh?
0: That's literally how I feel right now. This is the Quicksilver Morning Show, I guess, on Tuesday. Well, 92Q, me, Chop, Shea Parker here.
1: Yes, good morning.
0: Good morning, good morning, good morning. It's too damn early for, I don't know what that
1: clearly
0: was yesterday. Not even just my mind being discombobled. Whatever came yesterday, I don't know if there was a tornado or mini hurricane. I don't know what that was.
1: I don't know if it was a monsoon.
0: Maybe a combination.
1: Yeah, but it was pretty intense. I had my blinds open and I was just watching as it gradually got more intense. And I was like, I really hope this tree in front of my building doesn't fall, because I did hear that people experienced that.
0: It was bad. It was really bad. And my daughter and a couple of friends, they were in the pool when the monsoon hit. So at first they thought it was fun. So, you know, a little bit of rain, it's not going to kill the number now. But then all of a sudden, all hell broke loose.
1: Right. And they ran out.
0: Oh my God. You see all the patio, everything's flipping up. I mean, they got that house.
1: Crying.
0: Lastly, they got out that pool, didn't dry off. All this stampede into the house. They like, Dad, it's doing something outside.
1: Not that it's doing something. That's literally the mood, though.
0: Right.
1: Because what is happening with the weather?
0: It was bad yesterday, man. First, said our prayers out, but hopefully nobody listening to the show was affected. Like, you know, no physical harm.
1: Right.
0: But a lot of you know, power outages, a lot of trees down, a lot of things being blown over and hitting stuff.
1: Yeah, people's cars were getting, you know, hit with trees falling on them.
0: Big facts.
1: So, yeah, I definitely pray and hope that no one was physically hurt, because, you know, other things, material things
0: can be fixed, replaced.
1: And, you know, you can't get your life back.
0: I ain't never lie. Well, you here with us. We're here on time. Give us 5 minutes. We'll find out anything else you want to vent about that is too damn early for.
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9: Mm-hmm. You already know, Monday through Friday, 10 a.m. to 3 p.m., I got you covered with a whole lot of power. And I'm bringing some of your favorite celebrities along for that ride, too. Like the latest, Miguel.
10: What's up, Persia? How are you?
9: Funny Marco.
11: Your voice is amazing. 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
9: And Wale.
12: You probably wonder why I sound like this. It's because Persian Nicole told me to do this against my will. It's cool because she's my favorite radio person. She makes my palms blush.
0: National use.
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21: And now, DTQ News Update brought to you by attorney Big Al, the law officer, Richard Klein. Good morning to you. I hope you're good. And severe storms tore through the Baltimore area Monday, bringing heavy rain, strong winds, and tornado warnings. Thousands lost power as trees and lines fell across the region. BWI briefly halted flights. Baltimore County Police are investigating two deadly shootings in Essex. Three people were killed in separate shootings less than an hour apart on Monday. Both cases remain under investigation. Well, Baltimore suing the Walsh brothers over allegedly unsafe, unlicensed apartments. The lawsuit centers on Karen and Gardens in West Baltimore, where the city says tenants face poor conditions, intimidation, and harassment. When you get into an accident, call 911 first and then call attorney Big Al, 1-800-HURT-123. That's 1-800-HURT-123. 75 degrees and showers could be coming down where you are. We're looking at partly sunny skies today and a chance of showers and storms with highs near 90. 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

0: Shout out to Young Miami. Yes, she's coming to Baltimore right here inside the Quick Summer Morning Show on 92Q. 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
0: And not just Young Miami, 42 Doug, Skiller Baby, YG Tech, Baltimore's on to be exact, NASG Chaz, and more. And yes, it's happening Labor Day weekend. We forgot to mention that. That's most importantly, Friday, September 4th at Pier6 Pavilion. Try to chop. Hey, Chop. How you doing, brother? How you doing, Shay?
1: I'm doing pretty good.
0: Be a dad, you know. They say. I'm going to go ahead and, you know, I wasn't going to talk about it, but why not? Because I know my energy might be a little down. I'm working off an hour and a half of sleep. Hour and a half. And you're probably saying, quick, why? I try to go to bed on time. Went to bed early. Early for me is like 10:30. So I call myself going to bed early. But then I get a phone call around midnight, like around 12:30-ish. And I normally have my phone on Do Not Disturb when I'm asleep.
1: Right.
0: But if you're a favorite, my kids, my wife, anybody like that, Sean, it still rings. So my phone rings. It's my son. So I'm like, oh, Lord Jesus, please, God. But he's calling. I'm like, and I answer, what's wrong?
2: Yeah.
0: What's wrong?
1: Right. Because what's going on?
0: 12:30. You should be headed home by now. Dad, I need you. So now my heart dropping. I jump out of bed, turn the light on.
1: Not you turn the light on like that was going to do something.
0: I got to wake myself because I'm mentally super asleep. But
1: right.
0: I feel like if I turn the light on, it'll wake me up faster. I don't know.
2: Was Ash up?
0: Ash, but she was all the way in the basement.
2: Gotcha.
0: So he calls me like that. I'm broke down on the side of the road. I hit something and I broke down. My car won't start. It's leaking oil.
2: So damn.
0: I'm like, damn. So I'm like, where are you? Tell me exactly where you are. I said, right, give me 2 seconds. Let me get myself together. I'm called AAA. But now, you know, the daddy be like, I gotta go get him. Like,
2: yeah.
0: Even though he's 18, grown, like that's in my mind, that's little homie. So I said, who you with? So I'm with some friends. I said, are you safe? Are you sure? He said, I'm safe. I'm fine with my friends. We're fine. We're headed home, but I'll be stopping past to get some food and we hit something. So then I call AAA. I make sure he has all the number. Then I forward him the card. I forward him everything he needs. I said, do me a favor. I'm going to use this as a teachable moment. I said, lock this number in your phone. Lock AAA in your phone. Here's your card with your card number. Lock this in your phone because you're headed to college now.
1: Right.
0: And now, unfortunately, thank God that you're calling daddy while I'm home. What if dad was out of the country DJing? Oh, dad, oh, mom, everybody. And now you have to make sure you know how to do this yourself.
2: Exactly. Right.
0: So then, you know, I felt better. But then because even though it was a teachable moment to make sure he had all the stuff he needed in case this happens again, because I said, son, this will happen again. Unfortunately, you're driving. Things like this happen all the time.
1: Exactly.
0: But now you know what to do when it happens.
1: Yes.
0: But then I can't go back and sleep until he gets home.
1: Of course.
0: So well, now he has to wait for the tow truck. Now, the tow truck took almost an hour to get there.
2: As it always.
0: So that's 1:30.
1: I don't understand that. Because when y'all want to tow somebody's car from somewhere,
0: that
1: tow truck is right there. So what the hell be taking so long?
0: So now he don't get home to almost 2:30. And I got to go downstairs and make sure he's all right. You good? Go ahead. Everything's fine. So let's figure out what to do with the car. I said, you know, we got the car towed to the house. I said, we'll figure it out in the morning when I get off the radio. Right now, just get you some rest. But then I can't go to sleep. So now I'm back asleep at 3 o'clock. 4:30, here goes the alarm.
1: Yep.
0: And everything in me, if boss, if you're listening, I was like, I'm not going in today. Like, I need to get some rest. I got a super long day till like 11 o'clock at p.m. I'm like, I need to take off today. But then I said, let me tough it out.
1: So, okay, well,
0: just know I don't feel like being here. I'm being very open and honest. I'm open and honest with our listeners. I am exhausted.
1: That's fine. You know what they say, though?
0: What?
1: They say that once you have kids, you never sleep the same.
0: An hour and a half did nothing for me.
1: Hey,
0: right, Charlie.
1: Well, at least now he knows.
0: It was a teachable moment for my son.
1: I actually remember a similar thing happened to me at that age. And yeah, you got to learn how to use AAA. You got to learn how to maneuver life. But the only way you learn how to do that is through experience.
2: Yep.
1: So.
0: Well, be here, y'all. Good morning.
1: Good job, Dad.
0: Thank you.
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13: Baltimore 92Q traffic on this Tuesday morning brought to you by Taco Bell. We got a couple accidents to report to you and one cleared out. Let's start off with the one cleared out, 95 northbound. This is up in White Marsh, towards White Marsh Boulevard, actually. But 95 southbound at Route 24, we got this accident up in Harford County as you move around. So watch out for delays. No issues moving towards the Fort McHenry Tunnel there on 95 southbound from the split with 895. Also on your way towards the Harbor Tunnel on 895 here southbound. southbound from the split with 95. No issues this morning, but an accident to report to you on the outer loop of the Beltway as you move around on the west side between 70. The Triple Bridge is moving towards 40, Baltimore National Pike. And also Johnny Cake Road at Woodlawn Drive. We got reports of an accident. 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I'm Dre Johnson. 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

0: Somebody needs to be on that One Voyage cruise. 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And yeah, I'll be celebrating my birthday on the cruise. Scorpio season around there. But this is the Quicksilver Morning Show, by the way, on 92Q. Meet Chap and Shea Parker. Simple question. What is it too damn early for?
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5: I keep getting relationships where they my type, but I'm not their type, like, because I don't know how to dress. 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
6: 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Ain't no hold on. 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
7: But you wore jean vest.
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16: 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Happy Tuesday. 92Q News Update brought to you by Leave and two young men charged in a Randallstown carjacking and shooting were denied bond. Police say 19-year-old Cordell Jefferson and 20-year-old Garen Davis face attempted murder and armed carjacking charges. Accused CEO killer and Baltimore County native Luigi Mangione appears in the New York courtroom today. His defense wants the murder trial broadcast live despite restrictions on cameras in criminal cases. The Ravens practice today through Thursday in Orange Mills before Saturday's preseason opener against Philly at M&T Bank Stadium, and the Orioles lost 9-5 to Minnesota, dropping 4-5. Take y'all, come on. When traffic slows you down, pain can make the ride feel

0: 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We got storms and showers in the forecast, especially for this afternoon. As high as the day will go up around or near 90 in partly sunny skies for your Tuesday. 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
2: 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Good morning, good morning, good morning. Hey, yeah.
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1: What? Sing it. 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Hold on.

0: sound like you get somebody ready for the one voyage. Cruise, baby. I'm trying to tell you, if you don't know, what's happening once again. October 26th to November 1st, aboard Virgin Voyages Resilient Lady. With the Quicksilver Morning Show, by the way, right here on the Q, myself, Chop, and Shea Parker, baby. Give him a round of applause again, please.
1: That's right. Should I do?
0: Absolutely.
1: Okay, I'll do the honors. It's the moment. The icon.
0: Ooh, yeah.
1: The energy.
0: Hot dog.
1: Wait, did I confuse the two? Probably so. The legend.
0: There you go.
2: Ooh, pasta salad.
1: Crowned by the Crown Awards as DJ of the Year.
2: Baked beans and shish kebabs.
1: And you already know he's the only pimp red in this town.
2: With a Diet Coke.
1: Ladies and gentlemen, here he is, getting you through yet another Tuesday, Mr. Johnny Doswell. It's the consistency.
2: Yes.
1: AKA Pork Chop.
0: And as I mentioned, as we party with a purpose, that's what, like, the vibe feel like I'm on a one voyage cruise.
1: Facts.
0: Hosted by Ricky Smiley, myself, Quicksilver, will celebrate my birthday on the cruise. T.I. performing, Rick Ross performing, Keith Sweat performing, D.L. Hughley, everybody there, the Brat, Kid Capri, Cedric the Entertainer, Anthony Anderson, will you be there is the question, because cabins are starting just $1,900 per person. You pick the cabin, and I'm telling you, if you've never heard about the Virgin Voyage Resilient Lady, this is the cruise that everybody brags about.
1: $1,900 is not bad.
0: And not for this.
1: For 6 nights.
0: All
1: I believe
0: the performances.
1: It's 6 nights, all the performances, all inclusive.
0: Come on.
1: All you really got to do is bring yourself.
0: Come on.
1: I don't know where we're sailing out from. You might have to, do we have to fly for where we're going to sell out from?
0: Just flying out of Miami.
1: Okay. All right. Oh, that ain't nothing.
0: Easy
1: you can get
0: work.
1: A little Miami flight for $80 if you're smart about it. But you got to book your cabin now so you can go ahead and book your flight. And if you're anything like me, you're going to go ahead and kick things off in Miami.
0: I'm trying to tell you. Go right now to OV2026.com. That's
1: hey.
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1: Follow
0: QUICK to get you some easy discount. You hear me? But right now, it is Think Quick time.
1: Yes. And
0: we have options this morning, but I think the option most people are going to want, if I had to guess.
1: Okay.
0: Even though it's back in school time, we got $100 all morning from Jimmy the Boxer.
1: Okay.
0: We also have end of summer jam tickets this morning.
1: Okay.
0: Young Miami, 42 Doug, Skiller
1: okay.
0: Baby, watching, checking the SC Chaz. Yes, we have those free tickets right now, right now, right now.
1: I mean, you really can't go wrong unless you lose at Think Quick. Of course, I'm going to give you a word. You'll have to sing that exact word in a real actual song in under 5 seconds, 3 rounds, and the choice is yours. Call us now, 410-481-9292.
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19: Baltimore 92Q traffic brought to you by BGE and the Power of Maryland. Hopping on the BW Parkway southbound, moving towards the Rundle Mills Boulevard and 175 as a stop-and-go traffic situation in which we are watching an accident on 97 northbound just after Quarterfield Road in Glen Burnie. Watch out. Also, we got a couple accidents out on the Beltway. Let's hop on the inner loop of the Beltway on the east side, and an accident. The right lane is blocked between 702 and Eastern Boulevard. We got a medical emergency in between Harford Road and Perrin Parkway on the outer loop of the Beltway, so watch out there. Also, things are actually slow towards Cromwell Bridge Road and the top side of the Beltway out there this morning. 895 southbound, watch out for stop and go traffic between Lombard Street moving towards the north end of the Harbor Tunnel this morning. And in East Baltimore on Caroline and East Pratt, we got reports of an accident. 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

0: Shorty, what's up, shebang? No. All of my offs, they diss. Please don't put me to the test. They tryna get back on the net. I'm tryna get back in the flesh. Woo. Yeah.
1: Taco Tuesday, whatever you want to call it. This is the Quicksilver Morning Show right here on the Q. Me, Chop and Shay here. And it is Think Quick time. We can skip the rules because you already know how to play. Because every time we see y'all, the first thing you be like, I want to play that quick thing. I know how to play it. Right. So you know how to play. And, but you have options out this morning.
2: Okay. What are they?
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2: Right. Nice. Or that's good. That's
1: 92Q end of summer jam tickets.
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1: All right, what's your name? 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
4: Shelby, calling from Baltimore.
2: Shelby.
3: Shelby, your first word is out. O-U-T, out.
1: Four.
4: I'm coming out. I want the world to know.
1: That makes me not speakerphone. I want to hear you because you sound like you can sing a little bit.
4: I'm on speakerphone now.
1: I know. All right, here we go. One on the board.
3: Your second word is roll. R-O-L-L. Roll.
4: Mm-hmm. Roll.
1: Four. Roll. Three. Two.
2: Come on.
1: That's your five.
2: It's only one roll you got, really.
3: Everybody gotta get it.
2: You gotta get it on.
1: Gotta get your roll on.
2: Get it on.
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5: Good morning.
1: Good morning. What's your name? Where you calling from?
5: Chantel. I'm calling from Baltimore.
1: Here we go.
3: Your first word is out. O-U-T. Out.
1: Five. Four.
5: Get out. Two. Right now, it's the end of you,
3: you and me. Mm-hmm. It's too late, and I can't wait for you to be gone. Man, I remember having my CD player on with that one.
2: Who is that?
3: JoJo.
2: Ooh.
3: Yes. Your second word is roll. R-O-L-L. Roll.
5: Uh-huh. Everybody get your mother roll on.
1: Don't curse.
5: Oh, I'm sorry.
3: And she really did the MF, though.
2: Right. Yeah, sure.
5: I'm sorry.
3: Now, your last and final word is music. M-U-S-I-C. Music.
5: Four. Music.
1: Rocking. Okay.
3: What song is that?
2: Don't you help nothing. What? Sing it again.
5: Y'all know that song. Come on. Music.
3: What song is that?
2: Just saying music, bro. I ain't going to put up with that.
3: No. Quick. And you was really going.
1: Right.
3: You ain't Sugar Honey Ice
1: Tea. Matt, you have a great day because you got to be able to confirm that song. And I was trying to help you. But have a great day, man. That's not good.
3: What is it?
1: So it's a house record. Music.
3: Oh.
1: Music. Rocking. Music.
2: Now, guess what?
3: But
2: she just said rocking. Right. I would have been with her. But just saying music is.
1: Right. You got to.
2: Anybody could do that. Music. Do roll. Roll. Roll.
1: you got to say, get your roll on. Like,
3: Right.
1: Chop, you got a point.
3: That's
1: you
3: true.
1: Right.
3: That's
1: you got
3: true,
1: a point,
3: I guess.
1: Let's try one more.
3: Dang. Well.
2: You know I ain't playing with these suckers.
3: Okay.
1: Quicksilver Morning Show.
6: Good morning.
1: All right. What's your name? Where you calling from?
6: Tia Baltimore.
1: All right. 5 seconds on the clock.
3: Your first word is out. O-U-T. Out.
6: Move,
1: cool.
6: B. Get out the way.
1: There you
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1: go.
6: Out the way.
1: And thanks for keeping it clean. Last call, all cursing all while.
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3: 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R-O-L-L. Roll.
6: Everybody, get your roll on.
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2: Mm-hmm. Some of them good.
3: All right, bring it home for us. Your last and final word is music. M-U-S-I-C. Music.
6: Please don't stop the music.
1: Don't. All right, you got options. Hold on. You want to go to end of summer jam or you want this $100?
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1: Congratulations.
3: She said, I want the experience, okay? Mm-hmm. And the experience you are going to have, baby, you're going to see Young Miami, 42 Doug. Who else?
1: Come
3: I be forgetting a lot of
2: them.
3: Skiller Baby. NSAG Chaz. YG Tech, yes. You already know.
1: I'll be there DJing, of course.
2: Good.
3: I'll be there, too, doing something.
2: Yeah, I'll be selling popcorn.
1: Anybody else, please get them tickets right now at Pier6Baltimore.com. 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And once again, that's happening Friday, September 4th. Hold on 1 second so I can get all your information.
6: All right.
1: Shea Park, what you got coming up next?
3: 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Especially when it comes to President Donald Trump. 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I'll tell you why coming up at 7:50.
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10: Yeah, Baltimore 92Q News update on this Tuesday morning, brought to you by Whole Foods Market. And severe storms tore through the Baltimore area Monday, bringing heavy rain, strong winds, and tornado warnings. Thousands lost power as trees and lines fell across the region. BWI briefly halted flights. Baltimore County Police are investigating two deadly shootings in Essex. Three people were killed in separate shootings less than an hour apart on Monday. Both cases remain under investigation. Baltimore is suing the Walls Brothers over allegedly unsafe, unlicensed apartments. The lawsuit centers on Carrington Gardens in West Baltimore, where the city says tenants face poor conditions, intimidation, and harassment. Get 25% off Applegate pork or turkey bacon with Prime at Whole Foods Market through August 18th while supplies last. 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We got partly sunny skies for today with a chance of showers and storms for today with highs near 90 degrees. 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
2: Say, boy, what you got?
5: Now, I know we haven't talked about this in a while, but the Trump administration and President Donald Trump got us into a war that they can't even explain as to why we're in. Americans are fed up, but Iran is fed up too.
2: Mm-hmm.
5: And they not playing. I'll tell you exactly what we're hearing coming up in a second. But let's start with some entertainment news. The next Versus battle is coming up next week. It's another R&B one this time. And it is allegedly between Donnell Jones and Joe. Yep. Now, it's happening on August 20th. And Donnell...
2: Stop it.
5: I think that's going to be a great Versus.
6: Don't nobody... It's too late for them. Ain't nobody... You don't want to see that. Donnell
5: yes,
6: Jones
5: I do.
6: And Joe,
2: yes,
6: we
2: okay.
6: love them.
2: So, and he announced it on the weekend, the Wine and Slow Dance Festival.
5: Yes, I was just about to mention that. But Joe was one of my first interviews ever on the campus of Howard University at WHBC.
2: Are you clutching your pearls,
5: there will be no Joe slander.
2: Yeah, he got bangers.
5: Okay.
2: They both got
5: They
2: bangers.
5: Both have great catalogs.
6: They do.
5: And it's going to be a good time. Nobody said that when old-ass Teddy Riley and them was doing their verses. Nobody said that. So don't
2: people
5: come for
2: Joe
5: for Joe and
6: Donnell. Yes. Or persons.
5: No, don't
2: people.
5: Do that.
2: they both selling out shows 4 or 5 nights a week still to this
5: Ooh,
2: day.
5: Right.
6: Great.
5: Shut up. As Quick mentioned, Donnell Jones did confirm it over the weekend at the Wine and Slow Jams Festival. Shout out to Davey J and the
2: That's
5: High Status
2: guy. What
5: team.
2: A boy.

0: Hear that? That's now crispier McCrispy strip meeting creamy Caesar sauce. Sounds extra crispy. Caesar sauce at McDonald's for a limited time.
1: Ba-da-ba-ba-ba. These new cards and getting personal information from people. Wow. Now, the Maryland Department of Human Services has confirmed that the calls are not from them, and they are urging people not to share their card number or PIN with anyone unless they give you that 50 for 100. I don't know, but the deadline to activate your new card when you receive it is on September 30th. But let's get into some national news. According to the Trump administration, Iran has been making assassination threats against Donald Trump, and they're taking it pretty seriously.
2: I mean, well, you don't got to say nothing.
1: Now, Trump was recently in Turkey, and there was this whole elaborate plan to fly him out. Now, he initially flew into Turkey on a gift that was gifted to him from Qatar. Well, in the middle of the trip, the security detail was like, you're actually going to fly out on an older presidential plane. And that's not even what really happened. He had to hide in a catering truck and be transported to a secret location to then be flown out on a military jet.
2: Where is Air Force One? Ain't that the plane?
1: Well, yes, but because there have been these assassination threats, they are transporting him in a way that they feel like Iran can't, you know, infiltrate or doesn't know about. So that's why, you know,
2: Obama.
1: It's getting pretty crazy. I mean, it didn't have to be this way. All y'all had to do was vote for the black lady. That's literally all y'all had to do. But nobody wanted to do that. Everyone was concerned about how she laughed and if she was black enough.
3: And she warned us. She said this would happen.
1: Not saying that she was the greatest choice, but definitely saying out of the two, she was the best choice.
2: Mm-hmm. We got to start picking better, y'all.
1: Well,
2: we
1: know it's too late for that.
2: If it's two evils, go ahead.
1: Too late for that.
2: Well, Obama.
1: You can get all these stories and more at quicksilvershow.com. And, of course, you can follow me at I am Shea Parker.
3: All right, coming up at 8 o'clock, get your questions ready for Talk the Tar. She is back on the show.
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13: I keep getting relationships where they my type, but I'm not their type, like, because I don't know how I dress. 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
13: No, poor child.
2: You said you don't know how to dress. 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
13: I don't know how to dress.
1: A person who don't know how to dress don't need to be getting advice from somebody else who don't know how to dress.
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1: Listen.
2: Hold on. I was talking to this woman. I'll beat your ass
1: but
2: later.
1: But you wore jean vest.
2: Shut up.
14: Oh. Hip-hop icon Juvenile is bringing the heat to the Meyerhoff on August 14th.
15: Slow motion for me. 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Moving slow motion for me.

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10: Baltimore 92Q traffic this go around, brought to you by BGE and Empower Maryland this morning. We've got stop and go traffic on the outer loop of the Beltway as you move around on the west side between 795, moving towards Liberty Road. As you hop towards the Harbor Tunnel here, let's go east on 895 southbound from Pulaski Highway towards the north end of the Harbor Tunnel. It's a stop and go situation. Let's stay east as you move from Pulaski Highway on 95 here southbound, moving towards the Fort McHenry Tunnel. We got slow traffic. Police activity, this is up on 95 northbound just after Route 543 in Harford County this morning. We are watching a disabled vehicle move to the right shoulder if you're out there on 29 southbound. At 108 in Columbia is causing a stop and go situation. Also 32 westbound moving towards 170 is thick here with traffic. 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

0: Of course, this is the Quicksilver Morning Show right here on 92Q, myself, Chop, and Shea Parker. Don't forget, we're still doing the best of Baltimore. We're looking right now for the best beauty salon.
1: Ooh.
0: Not the best hairstylist, the actual beauty salon right now. 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
2: Yes, that's right. 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
3: All right, so I wanted to know, I have a friend that we've been cool for years and everything. I want to know, like, is there something that would be there with me and her? Or I should just let that be?
4: I don't feel that. I feel like if you and her start dating and get together, it's going to damage the friendship. Yeah, I think that you need to kind of coast a little bit more with the relationship. I don't really see the long-term synergy there, and I don't want that to affect the friendship that you guys have established. It won't work well.
3: Okay, thanks.
0: Dang, my man trying to smash his female best friend.
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5: I'm here to talk to Tosh.
0: She's waiting for you. What's your question?
5: My question is, I've been applying to all these state jobs and all these city jobs, right? I was wondering, when will something come through?
4: I don't see you working until 2027, like working in that space until 2027. It may not be in the beginning. It could be towards the middle to the tail end. But you need to follow up because the waiting list is ridiculously long. But it's not going to happen right now. It's not going to happen until then. Until, like, at least the training. Not even, you may not even start. It may be just, like, the letter from them, like, oh, okay. You know, we're ready for you this date. So it may not even still be a start date.
5: Okay.
0: And can I give you a suggestion, man? I'm going to give you a suggestion. I know you're waiting for a certain type of job, but there are always someone hiring. If you just need some money and just an income, I mean, you can go to any one of the websites, a job find, anything, and just find you something that can hold you over. And until you, and then once you get your dream job, you can always quit that job. But don't sit around waiting for just a specific job.
5: Absolutely. Thank you so much.
2: Okay. Good luck to you.
1: Talk to Quint.
0: Mm-hmm. 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
6: Hi, good morning.
0: Good morning. Make sure you're not speakerphone.
6: Yes. I wanted to know if I'm going to take nursing school or become a registered nurse.
4: I'm sorry, I didn't hear you.
0: Yeah, I couldn't hear you neither.
6: My phone's breaking up. I wanted to know if I'm going to take nursing school and become a registered nurse.
0: Are you going to finish nursing school and become a registered nurse? Okay.
4: So, yes. I definitely do see you passing 100%, but there's something with you with test-taking strategies. You struggle when it comes down to taking tests. It's like you zone out. So you need to really pay attention to what you're doing so that you can pass your test. Because my concern is that I'm seeing that you'll pass this test by a couple of points, fail this test by a couple of points if you don't lock in.
6: I'm sorry. Can you say that again?
0: See?
4: I see that you can fail this test by a couple of points if you do not lock in. So it's very important for you to stay focused because you have a problem with test taking.
6: I do.
4: So it's important for you to really lock in with that. It's not, you zone out when you're taking tests. So pay attention and try to maintain the stuff in your head. And remember, and it's something with the blood part of the RN part, like something with the blood portion of this class that's like confusing for you. So you need to get some help around that.
6: Okay.
0: All right, man. Good luck, man.
1: Yep, good
6: luck.
1: Thank
6: you.
1: Good luck, Dr. Jackson.
0: She got to stay focused. She had a problem just staying. I can tell her confidence and focusedness is off.
2: Listen, adult ADHD is a real thing. Like, these phones and devices have, because sometimes I can't even get through a documentary without zoning off or thinking about something else. Now I'm on a computer. Now I'm on the phone. I'm everywhere. ADHD, I'm telling
1: it's
2: you.
1: It's real.
0: Pork chop, how do you
1: have it? I do have it.
0: I know.
1: We all know. I'm being for real, but I got it.
0: I know. I'm being for real.
1: I don't like the way you being for real.
0: Jeez.
2: Every day. Every day.
0: All right. Tosh is here.
1: Getting on my damn nerves.
0: Any questions you have, call us right now.
2: 410-481-9292.
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9: Because I'm knocking out the competition.
0: 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Traffic.
12: 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A Baltimore police officer faced misconduct charges for allegedly filing fake traffic stop reports to avoid calls. Prosecutors say Daquan Hougins falsified records and could face 12 years in prison. A Baltimore County man and a Glen Burnie man face federal charges in a cross-country meth trafficking operation. Agents seized kilos of meth and thousands of ecstasy pills. They could face life in prison. Rock Nation denies Jay-Z finished a new album, calling the rumor fake news. Donnell Jones says he and Joe are set for a versus battle August 20th, though no official announcement has been made. 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Partly sunny today and a chance of showers and storms, high near 90. Tonight, showers and storms continue with lows around 70. 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
4: Good morning. I was calling to see if you see me in a meaningful relationship, at least by the end of this year.
5: Mm. Not this year, no. But next year, I'm seeing you meeting somebody. I can't say meaningful relationship.
3: Oh.
5: I do see you meeting somebody. Yeah, so enjoy your girl summer. Enjoy it. Enjoy the holidays. Mm-hmm. But next year, I do see you meeting somebody and having a really good time. But I want to talk to you about a lot of things. There's some things that's struggling with you right now, a lot that's hindering you from your relationship. So I'm doing a 50% off of the deep dive today. 50% is off.
4: Okay.
5: So book a session. I want to talk to you.
4: Okay, just on your website?
5: Yeah, talktotash.com. TalkToTash. It's 50% off right now.
1: All right, good luck, man.
4: Thank you.
3: And close your legs, the merry men, Cam.
1: Ah, I lost
3: it. I'm joking. I'm totally hilarious. Kidding. I just wanted to say that.
1: Quicksilver Morning Show.
6: I'm calling them to ask, will I pass the written exam for my job?
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5: I do feel like you are going to pass, but not just with the job. Like, you have so much going on around you. It's insane. So you're so stressed. You're so worried. You need to let go of the stress and worry about it. Like, you're designed for this position. You've been wanting this position. And you need to speak up about it, too. Not just take the test, but speak to people internally. It's a big stress load. So you need to release that, and you will pass.
6: All right. Thank you so much.
3: Mm-hmm. Good luck.
5: You're welcome. Good luck.
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7: Hey, how you doing? I'm going to ask a question about my career coming up.
1: Go ahead, bro.
5: I'm here. How are you?
7: I'm just a little nervous about moving forward into another career of my life. I've been in the logistics last mile for the last 10 years in my own business, and I'm thinking about starting something else. I want to know, should I stay the lane that I'm in, or should I try something different?
5: I actually want you to figure out a way to do both.
1: I was buying the same answer.
5: So, yeah, you got to figure out the logistics part of it, and you need to figure out the other business. You need some multiple streams of income, right? Because the logistics business is up and down. That's the problem, right? So you need to focus on this other business and build that up while you're still running the logistics business. If you need somebody to help you, get somebody to help you. But don't let go of the logistics business. You need to hustle right now and figure out a way to do both. That's where most of your money's going to come in at.
7: Gotcha.
1: I always tell people, and anytime I get a chance to speak at like financial seminars, I tell people, use your job to finance whatever it is you're trying to become. So get that job. Yeah. Don't let nobody make you feel bad for having a job or a regular 9-to-5, whatever you call it. But after you take that money and finance your future, finance your dream, finance your business, and you know what I mean? You can do both, bro. You got this.
7: All right, I got you. Yeah. Thank you.
1: Mm-hmm.
5: I mean, I did it. I did it for years. I worked in corporate and I did this on the side.
3: Same.
5: So I did it full time.
3: Yep. Same.
5: You know, you do what you got to do.
3: Yep.
1: Absolutely. All right, we got time for one more round of calls from Talk and Toss. Call us right now.
3: 410-481-9292.
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0: Give a round of applause for Mayor Brandon Scott, ladies and gentlemen.
5: Mayor Scott.
1: Yes, he go to every show.
5: Oh,
1: he be
5: go.
1: On Oprah. He be on Ellen. But he
6: Ellen.
1: Don't ever bring
6: Ellen don't have a show no more, man. It wasn't until Quick told me he banned you from Baby Oil that I said, all right, I can come in the studio.
1: Yo, you know what's funny? Your comedy is surpassed by your wit.
0: Man, Brad, it's got to
1: be love. Get over there and DJ. How about that?
0: Oh!
7: Gov.
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19: All right, Baltimore 92Q traffic brought to you by the OutSky 877, Outsh 911. Good morning to you. And of course, I hope your morning is going well, even though you stopped in or stuck in this traffic on the outer loop of the Beltway on the west side. And this is actually between 795 and Liberty Road, in which the west side of the Beltway is actually slow moving around on the outer loop. And we're looking at slow ups here on the outer loop of the Beltway as we moved east. towards Bel Air Road out there. Watch out. 895 southbound is a stop and go traffic situation on your way towards the Harbor Tunnel from Pulaski Highway. As we look at 95 southbound from the split with 895 there, moving towards the Fort McHenry Tunnel, watch out for slow ups as we're dealing with stop and go traffic, and actually slow traffic, I should call it, on 70 eastbound on your way towards Baltimore National Pike. After an accident, you're going to hear a lot of advice. Call your insurance, go see a doctor. Now, the first thing you're going to do is you're going to call Attorney JB at 877-911. I'm Dre Johnson. Good morning.
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11: Dougie, y'all told me he been on some positive. Yeah. Lately, I just want to show up and body some. Yeah. Always been a little mathematician. Lately, this cash I'm getting got me losing count of these bags. I've been moving too fast. Hard times don't last. Remember when cops are rats talking out my boy, you ain't but a.

0: 92Q End of Summer Jam, Labor Day Friday. Do you have those tickets yet? You might want to do that right now at Pier 6, Baltimore.com. 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But we got one more round of calls from our intuitive guru, Talk to Tosh. Don't ask the question if you don't want the real answer. Call us up now, please.
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2: Good morning. I'm calling to Talk to Tosh.
0: Go ahead. What's your question?
2: I'm in a hardship right now, plus the job that I'm with. I want to leave, but I'm applying for another one. Should I make that choice?
3: You make the shift, but do not leave this job until that other one comes through. I do see a new job for you, so that's great. But I need you to be more aggressive with your job search. This job is stressing you all the way out. It's not good leadership.
2: Oh, my goodness.
3: It's bad over there. It's terrible. It's like you feel like you're in jail. Okay? So you need to be super aggressive with your job search. I do see a transition for you within the next few months before this year is out. But you need to, like, focus and really, like, take finding a job as a job. And I see the transition for you. I do see a change.
2: Thank you so much.
0: Mm-hmm.
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4: Top of the morning. It's Honey Lou.
0: All right. What's your question?
4: My question is, as an emerging A&R, developing independent artists in Baltimore, what makes a local record stand out enough for your radio station to genuinely support it? And what should artists have in place before submitting?
0: You get one question, ma'am, unfortunately. So
1: I think those questions are like for me and Quick, not
4: right.
1: For
0: that's not an intuitive question.
4: Okay.
0: And I'm going to give you a quick short answer right now. What makes local artists, or any artist, stand out is consistency. Right now, get out of your circle. Don't listen to your friends or your 10 friends saying you're the hottest rapper, hottest singer alive. Actually, do the work. Mm-hmm. And always say, when you're really hot, you never have to tell anybody you're hot. We will find out. We will hear about you. You're going to trend on social media. You're going to get shows at clubs. You're going to start making money from your projects and your business. So just keep working. Keep working and don't allow the internet to rush you. Success takes time.
4: Heard you. Thank you so much.
0: Mm-hmm.
4: You're welcome.
1: So there you go, man.
0: I got you. It's Talk to Tosh / Quick today.
5: Right. He trying to steal your client side.
0: Definitely not.
1: Tosh, you're going to get that text message soon like, we don't need you on Tuesdays no more.
5: Tell him you want 10%.
1: It's coming.
0: Not happening. Tosh is my family. No, she's family. I love
3: you. Yes. I love you guys.
0: Where can everybody follow you and schedule a private session, all that good stuff?
3: 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Right. 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
0: All right, Talk to Tosh. Thank you so much. We'll talk to you soon.
3: Yes, you guys are awesome. Thank you.
5: Bye, see
3: you,
5: baby. Tosh.
0: Mm-hmm. All right, before 10 a.m., we'll still have $100 towards your back-to-school items, courtesy of Jimmy the Boxer. But up next, Chop, you know what time it is?
1: Yeah, what you want me to do?
0: Hold me down for the quick mix. I'm tired this morning, bro.
1: Well.
0: Thank you, sir.
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5: Yeah, Baltimore 92Q News Update brought to you by Taco Bell. Good morning to you. Happy Tuesday. And two young men charged in a Randallstown carjacking and shooting were denied bond. Police say 19-year-old Cordell Jefferson and 20-year-old Garen Davis face attempted murder and armed carjacking charges. Accused CEO killer and Baltimore County native Luigi Mangione appears in the New York courtroom today. His defense wants the murder trial broadcast live despite restrictions on cameras in criminal cases. In sports, the Ravens practice today through Thursday in Orleans Mills before Saturday's preseason opener against Philly at M&T Bank Stadium as the Orioles lost 9-5 to Minnesota out in the Midwest as they continue out their dropping 4 of 5. 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It is cloudy out this morning, 73 degrees currently, as we are looking for partly sunny skies with a chance of showers and storms, and temperatures near 90. I see the sun. 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

Big shout out to Coppin State University, man. The one and only. What up? North Avenue University. Holla at us.

step, step, step, step, step, step, step, step. 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I guess I ain't done yet, y'all. He need one more verse.

0: Go ahead, bro. 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
1: All right, give you a round of applause, man. Thanks for holding down the picnics this morning.
2: Yes, that's Mr. Johnny Dodswell, baby.
1: Once again, yeah. Chop. Once again, Chop. I realize today is a national holiday that we should have been celebrating since 6 a.m., but it's okay. It's okay. We still have time. It's not how you start. It's how you finish. Ain't that a vitamin, something like that?
0: What's today?
2: It is National Sons and Daughters Day.
1: Give them a round of applause. Yes. For all the proud dads and moms and grandparents and granddads and people that take care of the kids.
2: Older siblings that
1: all
2: think that child is your baby.
1: Big facts.
2: The aunties, the uncles, the villagers.
1: I'm definitely going to go ahead and start by shouting out my kids, man, to my Princess Ashton, and of course to Antonio, a.k.a. Sauce the DJ. He changed his name from Sauce Guard to Sauce the DJ. So
3: like
1: Antonio
3: it.
1: And Ashton, I ain't got to tell you, it's no words that could describe how much I love and how proud I am of my kids. If you know me in real life, I always say I hustle for my last name and not my first name, because it's all about my family. So to Antonio and Ashton on National Sons and Daughters Day, give you a round of applause. Hold on. Before we get to you, Chop, we got Kelson in the building. I know for a fact you're a proud dad. If you don't shout your daughter out, something going to be wrong with that.
4: Listen, shouts out to Big Blake, not the little one. You feel me?
1: We call her the niece of the city.
4: Yeah.
1: We love you, Blake. Hey, Uncle Quick said, what's up, Blake?
2: Hey, Blakey.
0: Hey, Blakey.
1: A.K.A. the niece of the city. Come on, Chop.
0: You know what I'm going to do, man. Big shout out to Braylon. I got a great daughter down there in Clark University doing big things. And to my son, Dallas. I love him to death.
1: Nephew.
0: Man, listen. I just hope that we all are being the fathers that we expect to be and
1: Amen.
0: Hope to be to our kids' eyes.
1: Amen. And I always say there's no manual to being a good parent. You do the best you can with the best knowledge you have. And everybody parents their kids differently. So you can't compare how I parent my kids to how Kelson or Chop parent their kids. And none of us are right or wrong.
2: Right.
1: This is just our way. So if you're doing the best you can to be a great mom or dad or guardian figure, I'm giving you a round of applause on National Sons and Daughters Day.
2: Well, wait a minute. Give me a round of applause for being the most amazing daughter that my parents could ever ask for. So I
1: want
2: to say shout out to me. Thank you to me for all of the wonderful things and the joy and the light and the love and the razzle dazzle that I bring
1: that you made mom and dad
2: to the Parkers. Okay. Oh, and also shout out to me for being the favorite granddaughter. As my family well knows. So thank you. On my mother's side, I don't want no beef on my daddy's side. It's a lot of us over there. I don't know who's the favorite, but
1: any more shout outs to yourself? Keep going.
2: Thank you.
1: Keep
2: thank
1: going.
2: You to me.
1: That's it?
2: Yeah, I'm done.
1: Okay. Right now, you know what? I actually want to open the phone lines up right now on National Sons and Daughters Day. I want you to call in right now and show your kids some love. If you're doing the best you can to be the best mom or dad right now, tell us why you have the best kids on the planet.
2: Yes, 410-481-9292.
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let's get the party started. See you at the bar, you was hardly talking. That's when I knew that your heart was scarring. Friends to lovers need a part to star in. Like, wait, babe, let me ask your pardon. This ain't Gucci, this is Prada, darling. If you want something, you can know.

0: It's a motion party. You cannot get in. Right inside the Quicksilver Morning Show on 92Q, myself, Pork Chop, and Shea Park, as we're celebrating National Sons and Daughters Day. Give all the sons and daughters a round of applause.
1: Yes, this is where we shout out your amazing kids, the ones that are doing great in school. Mm-hmm. They're respectful. They're not running amok in the street. Maybe they were struggling and having a hard time, and now they are getting themselves back together and being the kid that you know they can be. Or maybe you. Yeah, I'm talking to you.
0: I should just put ourselves.
1: Maybe you're a daughter or a son yourself, and your parents are damn lucky to have you after the childhood trauma they put you through.
2: I'd rather them run.
1: How dare they make you right. sit there and eat your peas?
2: Let them get back to the muck. Let them run back. Run the muck.
0: I'm shouting out, man. Antonio and Ashton, you know, Daddy loves y'all more than I can even begin to explain. Nobody else care about the kids here?
2: We already said it.
0: Somebody just got in the car.
2: Chuck. Damn, they kids. Let them be kids. Let them go by the elephant.
0: I'm going to shout my kids out again.
2: My kid probably sleep.
0: Antonio and Ashley.
2: He don't even hear it. He sleep.
0: I don't give that. What you say?
2: And Braylon is in Atlanta. She don't hear it at all. Okay,
1: well, Chop is giving FTK on National Sons and Daughters
2: Day. We did it already. How many more shout outs they going to get?
0: It's called time spent listening.
1: You get real testy after. You get real testy after the quick mix.
0: I just got in the car, Chop. I didn't hear that 10 minutes ago.
2: Well, you know what, guys? Guys, big shout out to Braylon and
0: Thank
2: Dallas
0: you.
2: For being great kids. They do what kids do.
1: Well, let's hear about your kids. Call us now and shout
2: FTK.
1: Them out.
2: FTK.
1: 410-481-9292.
3: Good morning.
0: Shout them out. Hey.
3: I called to tell you about my baby. So Princess Shay and Princess Dior, Princess Shelby, they are the best. And they are my heartbeat outside of my chest.
0: I know that's right.
3: Y'all have a good day, D-Black.
2: You too.
0: Good morning.
4: Good morning. I wanted to give a special shout out to my twins, Ava Marie and Michaela Riel, and my 16-year-old, Jalen Dior.
0: I wanted
4: to let you guys know that I love y'all so much, and I know it's hard, but we're going to get through everything we're going through. I just wanted to shout them out.
0: And I'm going to send you some prayers right now to whatever it is you're going through. Just know that God will not leave you alone. He has not brought you this far to bring you this far.
4: I appreciate that.
0: Mm-hmm. Have a great one. Quicksilver Morning Show.
5: Yeah, I was calling to give my son a shout out, man, for being the best son in the world. You heard me, man.
0: Yeah,
1: I know that's right.
0: What's his name?
5: Yeah, his name, Amari.
0: My man, shout out
1: to Amari.
5: I appreciate y'all.
0: All right, man. Dad's mad. Keep being a good dad, bro.
5: Alrighty.
0: Quicksilver Morning Show.
6: Good morning.
0: Good morning. Tell us why you got the best kids in the world.
6: Oh, my God. Big shout out to my daughter, my girl, Maddie B, down in North Carolina, A&T.
0: Aggie Pride.
6: And my youngest girl, Morgan, Hope Academy, going into the fourth grade.
0: All right, nice. Thanks, Mom.
6: Thank you. Have a good day.
1: You too.
0: Quicksilver Morning Show.
5: Hey, I can't say better than y'all, but I will say they damn good. Hey, one way or another.
0: Amen.
5: They got this together. I mean, I love it.
0: What's your kid's name?
5: So one of them named Taylor, and the other one's named Rashad.
0: Yeah, nice.
5: Like I said, my daughter, man, she's shining. She's doing engineering, electrical engineering out in Maine. And just handling that in a way that I'm like shocked. Like she's giving me all she got on that.
0: I love
5: and
0: that.
5: My son, he's holding it down. You know, he's starting to do his thing in ways that's like ridiculous. You know, he's only 26 and he's already trying to make his way. You know, so yeah. I'm like, okay, you know, I'm feeling everything that y'all are doing out here. You know,
2: got you, bro.
1: Yes, thank you so much.
0: All right. Quicksilver Morning Show.
7: Good morning.
0: Good morning. Shout your kids out.
7: Yes, I want to give a shout out to all of my children. First to Brittany Johnson, who does an awesome job.
0: Mm-hmm.
7: To Tandika Shanks, the awesome job.
0: Awesome job.
7: Sherrod Shanks, who does an awesome job.
0: Awesome. That's all. Yeah, three.
7: Darius, who does an awesome job.
2: Do me a favor. Just put all their names together, then say awesome job at the end.
7: Jasmine, last but not least, Sade, who was nominated in five different categories in 2026 year Admin Award, who does an awesome job.
0: Awesome job.
2: You know what?
0: Leave her alone. She's talking about her
2: kids. I ain't messing with her, but right. she heard
1: but,
2: what I said.
1: But this got to be the last awesome job. We got to get some other people in, too.
0: Hold on, man. How many kids was that? Six or seven? I was trying to count.
7: No, that's
0: That's fine. All right. It's the awesome job. Shout out
1: to everybody who's doing an awesome job.
8: Yeah, they all are. Thank you, ma'am.
1: Thank you.
7: All right, have a good day.
0: We can go ahead and wrap this awesome job up right now.
1: Dang, she took up y'all time. Right. People calling in trying to shout out their kids. Lord, we should have limited the testimonies to 15 seconds.
0: People start talking about their kids, so you got to give them a pass, man.
1: Okay, they're going to go on and on and on. I love it, though.
0: All right, but continue shouting your kids out on social media. Tag us at Quicksilver Show. We're reposting right now. We're at 950. I'll try my best to inspire somebody with a vitamin of the day.
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8: 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Is this really your real phone number?

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Zodiac sign, it must be a Gemini moon, cause we about to go half. 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
3: Well, today for National Sons and Daughters Day, I'm going to send this vitamin out to all the moms and dads that's doing the best you can. Unfortunately, I said this earlier, there is no manual. When you become a mom or dad for the first time, there's no book you can read to say this is exactly how you can raise and should raise your kids. You can't follow how your parents did because your parents, they didn't have it figured out either. They were trying to do the best they can with the best knowledge and the best everything that they have. So if you're a new mom or dad on National Sons and Daughters Day, I want to send this vitamin out to you to say, continue doing the best you can. Don't compare your relationship with your kids to anybody else's relationship the same way you shouldn't compare any relationships to anybody else's. Because once again, we don't know what certain people are going through in their household. We don't know what they're posting on social media to combat what's really happening. Because I love to say my favorite hashtag in real life. So to you, mom and dad, I'm giving you a round of applause on National Sons and Daughters Day for doing the absolute best you can. And if you don't have a relationship with your child, I really encourage you to try your best to mend that relationship. Because unfortunately, even if you're trying to be that stubborn mom or dad because you feel like your kid did you wrong, that's still your child. That is still your child. No matter what you think or what they did wrong or indifferent, that is your child. And it is our job as moms and dads. I've seen so many moms and dads just go years and not speak to their kid because their thing is, my kid wronged me. Okay, sometimes you have to be the bigger person and be the bigger mom or dad and say, let me reach out and extend that olive branch to potentially make my relationship okay with my kids. All right, moms and dads, happy National Sons and Daughters Day. You get a round of applause for the vitamin of the day. For more inspiration, you can always follow me on everything at DJ Quick Silva.
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5: This is because you're tired. 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
3: Oh, I'm tired. Tired was a six. I
5: go get
3: exhausted.
5: A nap, yo.
3: I wish. But right now, of course, Persia Nicole's up next. I think she might have some money from Jimmy the Boxer. And I think she might even have some end of summer jam tickets. But you won't know unless you listen at 10 a.m.

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4: Mm-hmm. You already know Monday through Friday, 10 a.m. to 3 p.m. I got you covered with a whole lot of power. And I'm bringing some of your favorite celebrities along for that ride, too. Like the latest, Miguel.
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Baby California girls, feel chumpy more. It's 92Q on Persian, a cold of power to pee, of course, around these parts on the turn up Tuesday, also Transaction Tuesday. Making sure you get a whole lot of money transactions around these parts, right? But listen, forget a California girl. How about this? This Miami girl right here, young Miami, is bringing herself to our city right here in Baltimore. You want to be with her? Pier 6 Pavilion on the water, honey. I got ticket details for 92Q.

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3: And here, let's get into it around these parts on a turn up Tuesday. Honey, tons of things trending. Here's some stories I'm picking to talk about today. First things first. Have you been missing the hot girl coach, the hot girl hottie, Megan Thee Stallion? She officially has confirmed that Act 3 is on the way. She says, I'm back outside now. You know, Megan Thee Stallion kind of went through it a little bit with this whole breakup with her ex, Klay Thompson. You know, when he allegedly cheated or she cheated. Baby, somebody done did it, and they broke up and things like that. And she took some time off, even off of Broadway, from music and things like that. But I hope she gives us like a Mary J. Blige type of, I mean, not the vocal part, but I hope she gives us that project where, you know, when you go through some pain, the pen hit a little different. So, Meg, give us something for the end of summer, honey. The girls need ya. So, we'll see when Megan will be dropping. I got a sneak peek right now posted for you at 92Q.com. Also, something that's posted for you right now at 92Q.com. Keefe D's Tupac murder trial officially has begun with jury selection. Roughly about like 75 potential jurors were summoned as Keefe D's Tupac murder trial officially has gone underway. Now, here's the problem. It's about to get real messy because Suge Knight was summoned, okay? And he has warned that he will make everyone regret putting him on that stand in the Tupac murder trial. Now, if you know Suge, what he say out his mouth, you never know what's going to come out of it. And I'm just going to go ahead and say this is going to be the messiest situation ever. Whoever said put Suge on that stand, I agree. You're probably going to regret it. So we'll see what happens with this. Also, we're going to see what happens with multiple unreleased rare Nike LeBron pair surfacing online. Of course, he's with the 76ers now. Now, these rare Nikes are gonna go for a pretty, pretty penny. I know people gonna buy them to resell them. Y'all gonna pay about $2,000 for these things because the man is about to retire. But I got like a little inside scoop as to how you can grab them at 92Q.com. 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Be more. When I return just after like 10:35, I told you you could be at our 92Q in a summer jam to hang out with Young Miami, 42 Doug, Skilla Baby, YG Tech, NASD Chaz, and more. I'll talk ticket details coming up.
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4: 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The NFL news cycle had gotten a little quiet, so we should have known the Cowboys were going to do something to spice the headlines back up. It's nothing too crazy, but America's team did agree to sign a three-year, $105.9 million extension with defensive tackle Quinnen Williams. Remember, Williams became a Cowboy at last season's trade deadline to bolster a defensive line that lost Micah Parsons via trade last offseason. For that position specifically, Williams' annual average salary on the new deal is $35.3 million, below only Eagles defensive tackle Jalen Carter, who signed his own mega extension last month. So the Cowboys prove once again they know how to pay guys, and they also cannot be predictable on which guy they're going to pay. 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
9: What up? 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

0: Man, I need Talk That Talk. Olivia Dean on B-More. It's 92Q on Persian Nicole. The power of the P, baby. Of course, around these parts on the Turn It Up Tuesday. Hey, listen, you try to turn up with us at a 92Q in a summer jam. What you doing? We getting on the water. Okay, put your best on. A nice little sundress. Ladies, yes, before summer wraps up here, 6th Pavilion, September the 4th. That's a Friday. Literally, it's right around the corner. So hurry up and order your outfit, okay? I want you to look real, real good because Young Miami's coming to the city. 42 Doug is going to be here. Uh-huh. Lady Skilla Baby. He coming to the city. YG Tech, of course, putting on for the city. NESG, Chaz, and more. 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Tickets are on sale right now. Hurry up and grab them. Pier 6 Pavilion, pier6baltimore.com. But if you like Persia, I want to win them. Like, I want to get them for free. Then go ahead. You can do that. All you got to do is listen. And that's it. And that's all. For your chance to win, I could be having them on the way. Matter of fact, it's after 11 o'clock when I roll commercial free.
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0: Mm-hmm. You already know, Monday through Friday, 10 a.m. to 3 p.m., I got you covered with a whole lot of power. And I'm bringing some of your favorite celebrities along for that ride, too. Like the latest, Miguel.
4: What's up, Persia? How are you?
0: Funny Marco.
5: Your voice is amazing. You should do anime.
0: And Wale.
6: You probably wonder why I sound like this. It's because Persia Nicole told me to do this against my will. It's cool because she's my favorite radio person. She makes my palms blush.
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8: 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One day you got into a fight and your dog ran on you. When you confronted your dog about it, you asked him why he run.

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1: Yeah. Ice.

what's up, shebang. All of my ops, they des. Please don't put me to the test. They tryna get back on the net. I'm tryna get back in the flesh. Yeah.

0: 10 and Morning Zoo Remix. Beyonce and Hov. You know the call is right there on B-More's 92Q. I'm Persia Nicole, the power of the P, babe. Because on this day, it's not only Turn Up Tuesday, Transaction Tuesday, but it's 8-11. If you're like, all right, Persia, well, what's so special about August the 11th? Today is a day known as 8-11 Day. Now, 8-11 Day is like an annual national and statewide awareness event promoting the critical rule to call misutility or dial 811. At least 3 full business days before a digging project to prevent underground utility line strikes. Now, when you do that, it's a whole different type of issue. So all my homeowners,
1: come here real quick.
0: If you're like, well, what is it? Like, what type of projects? It's any type of landscaping projects, moving dirt, planting, landscaping, lawn work, tree removal, you know, sprinkler installation to make sure that your grass looking green and things like that. If you need that fence, the pool, whatever it is, call 811 first, at least 3 business days before the big project, okay? They actually dropped off cake for us today. And I feel like that's so special. Like, you know, to make sure that we give you the good word, they was like, let me give you this good cake. And the cake is cute, too. Kels just said he about to taste a little bite, so I'm going to, you know, see what's going on his plate real quick and grab me some, too. But before I do that, I want to make sure that you know all the details. I have a poster for you, 92Q.com. Happy 811 Day, 811 Day, however you want to call it. Make sure you call 811 before any digging projects. Let's make sure our communities are safe right here in our culture and our city, right? Hey, listen, it's a whole lot of things happening. I want to make sure you're outside with us for everything. But one big thing that is definitely about to go down, at least starting on the 24th, I know some kids are already back to school, is we're giving out money to help you get them kids ready. 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So after 11:30, I'll tell you what you got to do to win this money, because we all want these coins. And also around that same time, check down on Fox 45.
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0: keep your hands up.
1: You just got robbed. You just got robbed.
0: By Pork Chop.
1: You just got robbed.
0: And Shay Parker.
1: Hey, hey.
0: Quicksilver pulled out his thing.
1: What?
0: Oh, wait a minute.
1: All right. Let's close out.
2: Right. EDU.
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4: 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Moving slow motion for me.

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1: I never knew a love, love, love, a love like this. 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To be honest, love, love too. 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
2: Who you with?
1: On the couch with my favorite sinner. I was about to, but you convinced us. Should I decorate her walls or log off to Pinterest? Never too late to meditate on emotional attachments. Even if I fall short from my distractions. Been missing your

0: Some B-More's 92Q on Persian, a cold of power to pee, baby. 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Baby, we've really been flying you out. 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

0: keep your hands up.
1: You just got robbed. You just got robbed.
0: By Pork Chop.
1: You just got robbed.
0: And Shade Parker.
1: Hey, hey.
0: Quicksilver pulled out his thing.
1: What?
0: Oh, wait a minute.
1: All right. Let's close out.
2: Sometimes you a little late to work. 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
2: Mm-hmm. You already know Monday through Friday, 10 a.m. to 3 p.m. I got you covered with a whole lot of power. And I'm bringing some of your favorite celebrities along for that ride, too. Like the latest, Miguel.
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5: 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It's because Persian Nicole told me to do this against my will. It's cool because she's my favorite radio person. She makes my palms blush.

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0: Time to clock you for that half and half mix, right? Yeah. B-more is 92 Q, let's take it there.
1: Okay, I got plenty of money. Let the streets know.
0: You know the crew and how we move on a Tuesday, man. Persian, Nicole, AJ, Showtime. Plies, what we talking?

0: We start to have a half mix. It's B-More's 92Q. I'm Persian Nicole.
1: Just setting the groove on a Tuesday, man. AJ Showtime. What's up, Chief?
0: Hey, yo, somebody over in Harford County woke up this morning with that same vibe. I got money in the bank because they won $1 million for that Powerball jackpot. Of course, nobody won the big $1 billion, but over in Harford County, somebody won $1 million.
1: You don't want to share it with us?
0: Like, and then if this is them in the photo, why you cover your face, bro? Let us see the face.
1: No, hold up. You win. You gonna show your face?
2: I want to see their face.
1: Yeah, so you can
2: I want to see you.
0: Also, someone over Bel Air Road, they want something as well. And there's somebody over in Columbia.
1: Bel Air Road, they out of here.
0: They already gone.
1: They left.
0: So shout out to y'all if y'all won. Congratulations. Hey, we do got some money in the bank for you. I mean, it's not $1 million, but we got $100. You know, send them kids back to school with some good school supplies. More details on the way how you can win this after 12:30. But for now, what you want to hear? 410-481-9292.

0: Giving you half class, six half that new. Matter of fact, giving you whatever you need to make you turn up a little bit. I'm Persian Nicole.
1: Yes, indeed, man. Trying to figure it all out. Your boy AJ Showtime. You know what it is.
0: What's up?
2: Que paso, amigos?
0: Que paso, papa?
2: So, no, it was not me. I did not get that check.
0: Okay.
2: You don't know if it was me.
0: I know you're over in Harford County. Because I was like, hold up. Yeah,
2: so, I'll be everywhere, though. But I'll be buying tickets all over the place. I don't even think I bought any in Harford. Man, yeah, I might have. It wasn't me. You'd have known. Trust me. You'd have known.
0: No.
2: There will be signs.
0: There will be signs. Well, what
2: but,
0: you want to hear?
2: Actually, matter of fact, I'd be like DMX.
0: I'd be like DMX, too.
1: Yeah. Unfortunately, we still slipping and falling.
0: Yeah, well, you know.
1: Because if I won,
0: I'd be flying.

and we are red hot in both.

0: It's B-More's Hattie QQ inside at Hef and Hef next on a turn up Tuesday. So far, so good. I like it. Hattie QQ, what's up?
1: AJ, how you doing?
0: Yeah, we good around here. How you doing?
1: Girl, it wasn't me, because the way I would have been putting that check through that plexiglass at Wells Fargo, girl, stopping
0: deposit.
1: It.
0: Deposit.
1: Give it to me and stack of your weird coins on $5 bills, girl. I'm making a fool.
0: What you want to hear, yo?
1: Can I hear a little Kim?
0: Let's do some Kimberly. Hey,
2: if Jerome Nero won, his first theme song will be like this. I got no time. You hear me?
0: No time.

0: 92Q, what's up to have and have mix, baby? You know, the vibes is vibing right now. What you think we should stay here?
1: You gotta see it. You gotta vision it.
0: Yeah. What's up? What you want to hear?
2: Hey, yeah, I hear Fat Joe and the Chug Squad lean back.
0: Yeah, we're going to do it.
2: Thank you. Mm-hmm.
1: You better do that too.
0: 410-481-9292.

0: All right, I see us taking it back to the early 2000s around here on B-More's 92Q. What's up?
1: Truck driver, man. How you doing, Persia? What's up, AJ? How y'all feeling this Tuesday?
0: We good, boo. How you doing?
1: Persia, can I take it back to the 99 in the 2000s?
0: Well, yeah.
1: Persia, I need to hear Lil Wayne.
0: Keep it right here, then.
2: We got you covered, Chief. 410-481-9292.

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1: Whoa, whoa, whoa, whoa, whoa, whoa.
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0: Them kids heading back to school, so you're already saving some coins. We want to make sure you can save even more coins. We done teamed up with Jimmy the Box again to help you get ready for back to school with them kiddies. Back to school cash drop is happening right now. All you got to do is make sure you listen at 6 a.m. to 3 p.m. for your chance to win $100 from Jimmy the Box to help you get them kids what they need for back to school, the sneakers, the clothes, or whatever it is. 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Or pay a light bill, because they done ran up your light bill all summer. But either way, not my business. I could have the money on the way this after 1 o'clock aside the half and half mix.
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10: 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What you mean I ain't call you? 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I'm waiting in my hotel room. Seems like we're arguing more and it's getting less romantic. Yeah. I think she'll be able to tell soon, but I f*** you right, I will. I f*** you right, I will. I f*** you like no one has ever, ever made you feel. 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

0: 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And the hardest part about the fucking business is minding your own. 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
1: I'm glad to be here.
0: I never thought that this would happen.
1: You know what? Everything is possible in life.
0: Everything is possible. Yes. And you are showing the girls that. But how do you feel about your name not only being on all the tizzoos and stuff, as soon as I say, oh, Tasha K, I say, oh, who is that? The messy girl? The girl that says, how do you feel about your name and messy being in the same sentence?
1: I'm messy. I am messy. I don't know why people be trying to act like they ain't messy.
0: Are you aware?
1: I am aware.

0: The artist you're checking for. All here all summer long. We are 92Q. Exactly that. Live from the Big Al Studios. Baltimore's number one accident attorney.
1: I was mobbing through the beach, yeah, the city by the sea. 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

0: You know these can't f*** with my juvie. Ayy, big booty, big booty. 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
1: Big booty, big booty. 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

0: It's be more Zaddy QQ inside that half and half mix. I'm Persian Nicole.
1: Okay, Chris Brown over there putting in some footwork. Yeah, Kelson got the moves, man.
0: Breezy Kells around here.
1: Looking like TikTok McGee. Yeah.
0: I am Zaddy. You think you're going to bring them moves on a One Voyage 2026?
1: You better be careful.
0: If you go
1: slide right off that boat. Those moves. Those slippery moves. Yeah.
0: Good thing is, though, I will not be bringing my moves. I'm just bringing the vibes, okay? Listen, we're also going to party with a purpose, doing it for our phenomenal HBCUs. Join Quick, Ricky, Smiley. Can you shut up, Smiley? Yeah. October the 26th to November the 1st, it goes down. Virgin Voyages, Resilient Lady. 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You pick the cabin category. We're going to pick the cabin for you, and we're real good at doing that right there. Live performances from T.I., Rick Ross,
1: Kelson.
0: Sweat. Kelson, D.O. Hughley, exclusive conversation with the Brat, Judy, and so much more. Yo, we're going to have a sellaway party with DJ Kid Capri. I don't know what more you want from us, honestly. But if you do want more,
1: everybody, everybody's on that boat.
0: Mr. Tenderism, it's going to be a vibe. 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

0: It's be more side HQ inside to half and half mix. I'm Persia Nicole.
1: You know how we get into it on a Tuesday, man. AJ Showtime, what's up, Chief?
0: Did you hear about that Baltimore City police officer? I think his name is Daquan.
1: What happened?
0: He's now facing an indictment after allegedly logging fake traffic stops. He avoided responding to other calls because he said he was busy doing traffic stops when he was doing... What were you doing, Daquan?
1: Not serving and not protecting.
0: This man was doing nothing. So Ivan Bates actually released during a press conference all the different charges. Now because you done lied, now you about to sit somewhere like, sir.
1: Yeah.
0: 92Q.com. More details right there. You know what? He probably gonna need some money, right?
1: An attorney Big Al.
0: He need attorney Big Al. Should we call him for him? Ain't none of our business. But if you do need some money, we got you covered on the way. Jimmy the Boxer got some coins. Gotta go.
1: Yeah.
0: After 127.
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0: 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I'm Persian Nicole.
1: You know how we do it, Chief. On them ones and twos, it's me, AJ Showtime, man.
0: And here, it's me, the one who's got to give out some money around here. Jimmy the Boxer gave us $100 to get your kids ready for back to school. So your first chance is right now. I got two chances. 410-481-9292. Good luck.
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0: 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I'm Persia Nicole.
1: Exactly that. AJ Showtime. Yeah, cheese.
0: What's up?
2: Hey, Persia.
0: Hey, girl.
2: How are you?
0: I'm good. Who are we sending back to school?
2: My kids.
0: My kids? How many kids you got?
2: Three.
0: Okay, well, split up this $100 and come get it from Jimmy the Boxer real quick.
2: Thank you, Jimmy the Boxer.
0: Uh-huh.
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0: Period. Oh, yeah, thank us, too, because we are the ones who kind
2: of... Yeah, I got to, you know.
0: Congratulations. Hold on 1 second.
2: Thank you.
0: You are so welcome. Yeah, we all getting some free money around these parts. Congratulations to her right there, AJ. I appreciate you.
1: Make it enough. Your boy AJ Showtime. You know how we do.
0: Okay. Mm-hmm. Listen, I keep it going at 3 o'clock, just after 2. If you're like, Persia, where are my money? Because I want some money, too.
1: Yeah.
0: I do have some more coins on the way for you, so you can make sure you also can get some money just in time to send them kitties back.
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0: I can't wait right there. 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It's 92Q on Persian and Nicole, the power to P, baby. 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Good luck. Speaking of luck, you're going to need it, because when I return this after 2:30, I got another $100 for you from Jiminy Boxer to make sure, you got them kids together. So we got $100 on the kids' outfits. Here's more details.
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1: Is there any hope in the future that Kelson and Miss Parker for real might become an item?
2: Do you like Parker? Like, is she your type?
3: She has a man.
4: He likes light-skinned girls with jet black hair.
2: He like pretty girls.
4: I am pretty girls.
1: Facts are where
2: that's debatable.
4: You know what? You know what's not debatable?
2: No.
4: You're fat. That's not debatable.
1: We gotta wrap this up.
2: No.
4: I might be ugly to somebody, but I look good to my mama and to my man.
2: You was ugly. I said you wasn't pretty. You're beautiful. See?
5: Tasha.
6: What's up?
5: It's good to have you on the show, you know.
6: I'm glad to be here.
5: I never thought that this would happen.
6: Everything is possible in life.
5: Everything is possible. Yes. And you are showing the girls that. But how do you feel about your name? Not only being on all the tizzoos and stuff, as soon as I say, oh, Tasha K, I say, oh, who is that? The messy girl? The girl that says, how do you feel about your name and messy being in the same sentence?
6: I'm messy. I am messy. Why people be trying to act like they ain't messy?
5: I am aware.
7: Hey, it's Persian Nicole, the power to pee, baby. And if you're tired of hanging out with them other midday shows, you don't win no tickets, come to Death Row. Just kidding. Hang out with me Monday through Friday, 10 a.m. to 3 p.m. inside middays of Persia for vibes like this.
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Hey, right there, Speed Morris 92Q on Persian Nicole, the power to P, baby. We definitely blowing money fast around these parts. Jimmy the Box is giving you $100 to send them kids back to school. 410-481-9292. Good luck.

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1: Girl, you a 10. Face card right there. Skilla Baby, Chris Breezy, Bryson Tellum, Be More, Zaddy QQ, I'm Persian Nicole. And Power to P, baby, officially about to get up out the building. But of course, before I go, let me bless you real quick. What's up?
2: Hey, hey, peace and love. Blessings. It's your boy Cuffy. Take care of them kids, man.
1: Cuffy, you need some money to send them kids back to school, huh?
2: Yes, yes, yes. For sure, for sure.
1: Baby, listen, from one parent to another parent, they are expensive. So come grab this $100 courtesy of Jimmy the Box and knock it out.
2: Yes, thank you, thank you, thank you. You playing scenes around the world.
1: And listen, we just trying to do what we can do around here. Congratulations.
2: Thank you.
1: You are so welcome. If you like, well, Persia, my kids don't need $100. Okay, calm down. Okay? When I return tomorrow, 10 a.m. to 3 p.m., I got some more money for you, courtesy of Jimmy the Box. I got some tickets to head to our 92Q in a summer jam as well, because we need a good parents' night out. Okay? After doing all the stuff for these kids and things like that. Yeah. So hang on me tomorrow at 10 a.m. I got you covered. Let's stay connected, though. In the meantime, at Persia Nicole, if we are already not friends, let's go ahead and be friends real quick. And don't never forget, God don't bless no mess. And I'll be messy. In the streets. Diva's got you covered up next.
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10: Is there any hope in the future that Kelson and Miss Parker for real might become an item?
11: Do you like Parker? Like, is she a type?
12: She has a man.
13: He likes light skinned girls with jet black hair.
11: He like pretty girls.
13: I am pretty girls.
10: Facts are weird.
11: That's debatable.
13: 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You know what's not debatable?
11: No.
13: Your fact. That's not
10: it. Right, we gotta wrap this up.
11: No, you know what?
13: And I might be ugly to somebody. But I look good to my mama and to my man.
11: You
13: okay?
11: Was ugly. I said you wasn't pretty. You're
13: and
11: beautiful.
13: You're beautiful.
10: My gosh.
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0: up and down, cause they can't get up with me. 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
1: That's the gun.
0: Be lame, they go outside about these niggas. 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
1: What's up?
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1: I'm glad to be here.
0: I never thought that this would happen.
1: You know what? Everything is possible in life.
0: Everything is possible. Yes. And you are showing the girls that. But how do you feel about your name not only being on all the tizzoos and stuff, as soon as I say, oh, Tasha K, I say, oh, who is that? The messy girl? The girl that says, how do you feel about your name and messy being in the same sentence?
1: I'm messy. I am messy. I don't know why people be trying to act like they ain't messy.
0: Are you aware?
1: I am aware.

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9: Boy, oh boy, you better get your butt up.
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9: Oh, I might play R&B. 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
9: All right.
10: And guess what else?
9: What?
10: We have another $100 for you from Jimmy the Boxer. 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
9: $100
10: Remember when we had pocketbooks?
9: Pocketbooks.
10: We need to bring those back with the middle part. Yeah, make sure you put that money from Jimmy the Boxer in there. We'll meet you right back here bright and early at 6 a.m.
9: Hold up.
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9: Don't we got tickets?
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9: Yeah,
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10: do.
9: Out.
10: All right, well, uh-huh. You better wake up with us.
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10: Saying good morning.
9: Good morning.
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come equipped with rear view mirrors. 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
1: Hey, it's Persian Nicole, the power to pee, baby. 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

0: close to my death. Haven't decided just yet. Yeah. 40 was such a bang. All of my ops, they des. Please don't put me to the test. They tryna get back on the net. I'm tryna get back in the flesh. Yeah.
1: That Drizzy shebang as we wrap up Getting Unfiltered right now. And we were basically talking about this new bill that is messing with DC's home rule. If these Republicans can have their way, yeah, they have the Ride in Freedom Act they're proposing to allow folks in the district riding a motorcycle not having to wear a helmet anymore. Yeah, what do you think about this? Two motorcyclist enthusiasts say it should be your choice, your decision, your body, your choice. Hello, what do you think about this?
2: What I think about it, it should be an adult decision. Mm-hmm. An adult decision. It's up to you if you want to wear a helmet or not. I've been riding all my life. Mm-hmm. People die with helmets, people die without helmets.
1: Mm-hmm. That is true. That is true. They do have the Ride in Freedom Act, and they want to have, you know, legislative power over everyone in the district from requiring them to wear a protective helmet. So you're agreeing that it should be the motorcyclist's choice. Do you wear a helmet?
2: I wear a helmet, but it's half of a helmet. I'm as low I can go.
1: Half of a helmet. Do you think it's interesting, though, that federally they're trying to dip their hand over here with DC's home rule and propose this?
2: Absolutely. Mm-hmm. And I don't think it's their business. They got more business to worry about than us.
1: That's what I was thinking. I mean, because it's two Republican lawmakers that, you know, aren't even from the area. So I'm just interested in why this particular law is the one they want to tiptoe over here and give legal, you know, federal authority over the nation's capital with this particular motorcycle helmet rule.
2: They need some more business other than that.
1: I agree. I'm not crazy. Thank you for validating that. Have a good one. You be safe out there, Rod.
2: Yes, Lord.
1: Hello, Get Unfiltered. What do you think?
3: Yeah, D.C. right now is one big parking lot. You got speed traps every 50 yards, and you got stop signs every 50 yards. If you go down on the bike in D.C., you just get up and brush yourself off, jump back on. You can't go above 25 miles per hour, so I think it's a great idea.
1: Yeah, because, okay, so we're not keeping in mind the landscape of the city in the first place, is what you're saying.
3: Yeah, you can't get above 25 miles per hour, so, you know, no harm, no foul.
1: It sucks, though, because this year, 6 people have been killed in D.C. in motorcycle crashes, which 2 fatalities were, you know, in 2025, and now we've gone up to 6 already.
3: That, in my opinion, I think is the fact that folks don't respect rioters. You know, they'll come over on them, they'll not see them and pull through the light and just, you know.
1: Yeah. And I'm thinking this, too. Say I actually was one of those drivers that, you know, maybe tipped a motorcycle or something. Like, I don't want them to get hurt because of me. I would want them to be as safe as possible, you know? And then somebody might end up with a manslaughter charge, even though it wasn't hitting that hard, but they hit their head on that concrete, and now it's a whole different situation. So, I mean, it is tough, but they're going back and forth about it.
3: Right. I get it. And what you're saying makes sense, but, you know, I could see why they would want to relax it. It's not like you can go fast in D.C. anymore.
1: Right. You cannot, or you'll get a $500,000 ticket or something. Well, thank you for listening. I appreciate you. You drive safely out there. All right. Hello, Get Unfiltered. What do you think about this?
4: To me, it's the equivalent of a bicycle. You use it at your own risk. Mm-hmm. I mean, if you bump your head, I mean, it is what it is. Well, I mean, why are they so focused on something like this?
1: No, that was my question. What is it about this one out of everything else we got going on?
4: Mm-hmm. You know what it shows me? That maybe somebody, family member, was affected by this recently. And that's the only time when you get to see, like, laws made or aggressive laws made when someone close to them or someone is being affected by it.
1: But see, here's the thing. DC has home rule, and they're requiring every motorcyclist to wear a helmet. These two Republican lawmakers that aren't from DC, they want to repeal that, saying, hey, we should be able to ride in freedom and ride the way we want to ride. It's the Ride in Freedom Act. So I'm wondering, why are y'all going back and dealing with this particular issue? And two, I'm wondering if this just is a small way to dip their toe in the pool of having DC listen to Congress instead of listening to DC, you know?
4: Listen, I didn't even think of it that way. Maybe doing to something.
1: Maybe since I'm open to all theories at this point, so I appreciate yours too. But thank you so much for listening and calling in today. So let's keep the convo going at Dominique the Diva on all socials. 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

0: on a Tuesday, baby. What we doing? Taco Tuesdays. Okay, I'm with hold the lettuce for me, though. I don't know if it's safe, but we could do that. All right. And you know what else we need to do? We need to go ahead and celebrate National Sons and Daughters Day. Might as well, because I completely forgot. Somebody sent it to me. I was like, okay. And you know, I could get with this. So shout outs to all the mothers and fathers, the aunties, the village. And it is officially National Sons and Daughters Day. You're supposed to spend quality time, show appreciation. But a lot of parents will say, I do that every day. Get in there and clean that room up, okay? We got to get ready for back to school. With that being said, Marilyn, I hope you are taking advantage of tax-free week right now when it comes to getting these kids back to school, okay? You got to take care of them so we can take care of you. Shout out to my girl Deja out Greenbelt. She know what I'm talking about. She just got hooked up with those Broccoli City Fest tickets. You know, with your plug for that, so mama can have a life too. I also have some Afro Plus Fest tickets in here right now. Yeah, we're gonna keep this mix going and we're gonna hook you up with tickets if you can do it for the culture and prove that you about that life. 877-537-5757. Good luck.
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3: 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Hughley, Karen White, Rick

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1: I keep getting relationships where they my type, but I'm not their type, like, because I don't know how to dress. 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
1: 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Okay, Fabio. 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

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That's when I knew that your heart was scarring. 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
13: At St. Jude, researchers are working around the clock to find new ways to combat the deadliest childhood cancers. 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
14: 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St. Jude was amazing early on. 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So I'm lucky enough to be married to Lindsay, who is also another former St. Jude patient who I actually met at a St. Jude event. She was in the middle of her treatment. I had finished mine just a couple of years before and just told her I loved her. 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

0: commercials are over. It's time to find out who has the biggest record of the night.
1: Let's go.
0: You're posted on the corner with Incognito.
1: This ain't for play. I don't do this for fun.
0: On your number one for hip-hop and R&B.

0: big dose of my death. 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Yeah. 40 was such a bang. All of my ops, they diss. Please don't put me to the test. They tryna get back on the net. I'm tryna get back in the flesh.
1: Yo, what's happening? It's your boy Offset. Congratulations to Incognito, DJ Misses, for having the biggest show in the city. I'm talking about the biggest one. Posted on the corner.
2: Hey! Posted on the corner.
3: 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But I'm piped up. See that boy right up. He piped up. See that girl right up. She

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1: You just got robbed. You just got robbed.
0: By Pork Chop.
1: You just got robbed.
0: And Shade Parker.
1: Hey, hey.
0: Quicksilver pulled out his thing.
1: What?
0: Oh, wait a minute.
1: All right. Let's close out.
2: Right. Responsibly.
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4: 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One day you got into a fight and your dog ran on you. 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He said he was scared. You forgave your dog because you loved your dog. You knew your dog wasn't even built for that. Even though it hurt, you knew that dog was scary.

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